Go are on one goal each in New York, with the match continuing. Haiti take on Scotland later this morning, while Australia's highly anticipated clash. One goal each in New York, with the match continuing. Haiti take on Scotland later this morning, while Australia's highly anticipated clash against Turkey is coming up this afternoon.

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Marvin Hype. Yeah, they're the ones that brought you the left-handed hammer and tried to market a recycled pamper. You could say the Gullible Brothers have always been the entrepreneurial type.

0: Next up on the Real Estate Show, we have the Gullible Brothers, live via satellite from the east coast of Antarctica. Hello, boys. Are you on the line?
1: Hi, I'm Gary, Barry Gullible. This is my younger brother, Justice Gullible. Thanks for having us on the show.
0: You bet. What actually do you have available in the way of land?
1: We'll,

0: told me. Well, we'd just like to thank the Gullibles for joining us today. Barry Gullible, any last words for those who may be looking to relocate once the rest of the world floods? Oh, my goodness. Okay, Justice, how about you?
1: I can't feel my feet.
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We'd given our all to music, and someday we'll give our lives.

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sky. The spin of the earth, or the changes in the tide. I don't know what brought us together, what strange forces of nature conspired to construct the present.

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When she walked in and kissed me on the cheek like a million times before. And she said, "Honey, I know it's late, but if you don't mind, my shopping's gotten a little behind. So I think I'll drive downtown to the grocery store." Well, I didn't look up, just nodded okay and asked her to hand me an ashtray. And when she did, I reached over and squeezed her hand. And then she left. And I shuddered a minute at the thought of my world without her in it. And I reassuringly

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But I looked up, and she was standing by my chair. Kinda snuck in on me, I said, and she smiled and nodded her head. And I told her that she looked just like an angel standing there. For a long moment she didn't say a thing, and then she caressed her gold wedding ring. And I thought I saw a teardrop in her eye. Honey, you'll never know how much I love you, she said. And I thought of the many years that we'd been wed, as I told her that no one could be as happy as I. And then the strangest feeling filled the room, not one of happiness, but one of gloom. And for the first time in my life, I saw sadness in her face. I reached out to touch her and she drew away. And she told me again that ours was a love that time could never erase. And then I thought I heard a thousand voices singing, but I realized it was the telephone ringing. And that's when I saw the halo surround her pretty golden hair. I turned trembling to the receiver and heard a cold voice say that there'd been a wreck out on the highway. And I knew that when I looked back, she wouldn't be there, because it was an angel's way of saying our last goodbye.

0: Hi, Phyllis. Gee, your garden looks nice. Wish mine was like this.
1: Well, Jean, have you heard of KLM Concreting and Soil Yard in Golf Course Road?
0: Yes, I have. But they only do driveways and other professional jobs, don't they?
1: No, they also have landscaping materials, bobcat and backhoe, excavator and truck hire.
0: Really?
1: And that's not all. They will clean up your block, pools, and they also do concrete removal.
0: Do they do all of that? I knew they had garden supplies, but all this as well.
1: Yes, they are very professional and have very affordable rates. In fact, they have the best prices in town and the largest range of landscaping material in stock. They also have free delivery in town. Kevin says, one call, we do it all.
0: Free delivery. Okay, have you got his number?
1: Yes, it's 53825002, plus their mobile 043 882 0269.
0: Well, thanks for that, Phyllis. I know what we'll do. Hop on my bike. Let's go out there and have a look around.
1: Yeah, let's do that. It's 140 Golf Course Road, Haven. Hey, Jean, do you know they had the largest plant nursery in Horsham? KLM are proud sponsors of Triple H 96.5 FM.

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Well, I've been on my own now for quite a few years. I've had a kind of long and, well, interesting life. From working the rails to the droving I'd done. And then the army. Boy, did I give them strife. Well, after the war, I went back to the land. You know, it was just like I'd never left. Jess and me, well, we loved that place and we shared 40 years. It near broke me when I laid it to rest. Well, the kids, they grew up and they went off chasing their dreams. I told them I was okay. I'd be all right on my own. But way deep inside, I was empty and cried. I couldn't stand being alone.

On Sundays, as usual, I'd stroll into town. 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Well, one day I looked up and she sat beside me. She kind of smiled, but, well, we didn't speak. I just had this feeling there was something about her. I can't describe it, but, well, somehow I knew that she was like me. She was alone. And in my mind, I felt she felt something too. Well, after a while, she got up and walked on. She looked back as she walked down the street. And like a boy, I just counted the days till next Sunday. Just by chance. Or maybe we'd meet.

Well, near 2 weeks went by before I saw her again. 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And we spoke for hours. Well, again, she wasn't as shy. And we spoke for hours. Well, I...

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And when the times were good, we'd laugh and dance, and when the land was cruel, we cried. My life had been a hollow shell, she made it full and rich. And when she died, I cried and cried. God, I miss that Kelpie bitch.

Well, yes, you've just heard Vince Gill there with a beautiful piece, Worlds Apart. Well, folks, I do hope you've enjoyed today's program. And at 4 o'clock, we shall cross over to Abundant Life with Lynn Harvey. That program goes from 4 to 5. And at 5 o'clock, it's Hit Parade of Yesterday with Dave Rentz, which is a pre-recorded program. That goes through till 6 o'clock. And at 6 o'clock, Luke is in with Sunday Night's Classic. And that program goes through till 9 o'clock. And then we cross over to our overnight satellite programs. So I've got room for another one, maybe two songs. So let's hear from Helmut Lottie with Bridge Over Troubled Water. Enjoy, and thank you very much for listening.

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1: 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So I hope you can sit back, relax, and join with me for some great gospel and inspirational music for the next hour.

Beautiful, soft, gentle song to open the program today. Good morning, good afternoon, good evening, wherever you are, whatever time it is for you in this big wide world, and welcome to Abundant Life. Keep the lamp on low is the title of that song, and they call themselves 50 to 70s. Singing that. Nice way to start. Nice, soft, gentle. Sometimes we just need that, don't we? Absolutely we do. You know, the book of Psalm 31:2 says, "Be my rock of refuge, a strong fortress to save me." Let's go with this song from Clint Lewis. "Without him, I'd be nothing." I can ditto those words.

Yes, without him, I'd be nothing but lost and lonely and broken. But with him, the sky's the limit. He gives a new life on the inside. You might wear the same clothes on the outside. You might appear to be the same, but on the inside, you'll be changed. That's what it's about. He is my refuge. This is Hillsong.

Absolutely beautifully done, Belinda Gale. What a friend we have in Jesus. All our sins and griefs to bear, and he does, and he will. Wow, I sat back and just really enjoyed listening to that. Absolutely. Did my spirit good this morning. Well, I hope you're enjoying the songs today so far. Just a little bit different start to the program, but that's okay too. And sometimes we just need to slow down and sit and listen, don't we? We sure do. Listen to these words from Nancy Gavelines. Precious parting words, a little story that she's written. Matthew 28:19 says, "Go and make disciples of all nations, baptizing them in the name of the Father and of the Son and of the Holy Spirit." Parting words. And Nancy says, "My friend Jose was in a hospice care. He'd been alert and talkative during my prior visit, but a week later was now frail and speechless. I sat with Jose and his family anyway, hoping my presence would mean something to them. At the end of what would be my final visit, I was the last one in the room with him. I finally stood and slowly headed to the door, but stopped and turned around one last time to say, 'Love you,' not expecting a response. There I saw Jose moving his lips. He was mouthing the words, 'Love you,' in return. A person's parting words can leave a lasting impression. As Jesus was getting ready to return to his Father in heaven after his sacrificial death and resurrection, he assured his disciples that all authority on heaven and earth belonged to him." You can read that in Matthew 28:18. "And he left them with this lasting charge of great commission. Go and make disciples of all nations, baptizing them in the name of the Father and of the Son and of the Holy Spirit, and teaching them to obey everything I have commanded you." Christ also assured his followers that he would always be with them. Jesus' parting words are for us today too. May we embrace his call to tell others about him so they can experience his love and forgiveness, live for him and enjoy eternal life with him in heaven. His message is too good not to share with people of all nations. How did Jesus' parting words touch you? Who can you share him with today? Who can any of us share him with? Just go out there and be who he would want you to be. Be yourself, but let him shine through you. Let his light shine through you in everything you do through the day. Tell me the story of Jesus. Benny, Berry, and Roger Cooper.

Walk me home, Lord, stay with me. That was Jesus Country Music Group singing that. And Tell Me the Story of Jesus was Benny Berry and Roger Cooper. You know, we don't need to fear the storm with Jesus as our anchor. No need to fear at all. The book of Matthew 9:29 says, according to your faith, be it to you. What God has ahead of you is greater than what is behind you. So don't stress about it. Place it in his hands and trust his perfect timing. Whatever stands in your way, God is able to move it. And soon you'll smile and you'll say, God, this is more than I prayed for. And that's what he will do for you. I'd rather have Jesus. This is Alison Krauss.

Well, we're better off, Alison Krauss. If we would do that, I'd rather have Jesus than anything this world offers, for sure, especially these days, hey. All too far to turn back, but we can help turn back at least one person's life by living a life that Jesus gave us to live, to be the example, then it's got to be worth still going on. Absolutely it does. Never give up. Never give up, because you don't know whose life you're touching every day as they're watching you. People watch us, you know. When we profess to love Jesus, people watch our moves. They listen to what we say. How are we speaking? What are the words coming out of our mouths? Is it an example to somebody else? Or is it coming down to someone else's level? Wow. Jesus, don't turn me away. This is John Wiley.

John Wiley, Jesus, don't turn me away. He won't turn you away. If you ask him for forgiveness and turn your life around, he will not turn you away. All you've got to do is pray and say, at least, steer me right. Lord Jesus, steer me right. This is Aaron Neville bringing that song to you.

is so sweet to trust in Jesus. Amy Grant, that was. Yes, it is so sweet to trust in him. You can trust him, you know, even when you're not feeling great and others aren't being good to you. We still have a choice how we respond, because kindness is still a choice. For the longest time, I excused how people treated me by saying, maybe they're going through something. But then I realized I was going through a lot too, and I still chose kindness. Hard seasons don't justify hurting others. Absolutely not. The way you treat people is always a reflection of you, not your circumstances. Remember that. You know, kindness is always a choice. The simple gifts of a little smile and a little love can make even the darkest days much brighter for somebody else if we give them, even when we don't feel like giving. That's how it works. That's how it's the most powerful, when we don't feel like giving. I'm sure Jesus didn't feel like giving his life the way that he did, but he chose to, didn't he, for you and for me. How powerful is that? Known only to him are the great hidden secrets, and that's one of them. Go against what you're feeling to be kind to somebody else. Let's hear that song. Known only to him, Belinda Gale.

Absolutely. It's the day worth waiting for. So don't let this world's sorrows blind you, because you're one day closer to glory, one day closer to home. Hang in there. One day closer to the throne. Don't give up, because the God of the mountains, still the God in the valleys. Our valleys that we go through, he's with us. So cheer up, brothers and sisters. Live in the sunshine. Whether the sun is actually shining or not, that's not what that's about. It's live in his sunshine. Let it flow out of you. Let his light flow from you, regardless of the circumstances. Rise above them to let him shine and watch him do things for you. Well, it's brought me to that time to be out of here. And I'd like to wish you, as this next song is going to say, again from Belinda Gale, I've enjoyed listening to hers and I'm sure you have this morning too. Blessed trails to you as you go about your day, your week and ahead, keeping your eyes on him, keeping your focus on him, and watch him bring you things, bring you through things you thought could never be. So here is Belinda Gale, and hopefully there's enough time to put in Shine Your Light from Charlie. But let's see how we go with Blessed Trails, Belinda Gale.

0: Well, out of time for Charlie, but don't forget to shine your light out into the darkness of this world wherever you are. The world you're sent to is the world where you are, around you, surrounding you. Take care, look out for each other, keep smiling, shine that light, it's Charlie.
1: Get out those old

How are you doing, everybody? This is Dave Rentz welcoming you to the Hit Parade of Yesterday, a program of music from the 1920s and 30s presented each week at this time by the Australian Community Radio Network. And today we're going to do something a little bit different. We're going to listen to the sounds of some of the great movie stars who recorded music in the 1930s, and we're going to start out with B.B. Daniels. B.B. Daniels started her career at the age of 7 and rose to become Rudolph Valentino's leading lady and a favorite star of the silent era. When the talkies arrived, she surprised everyone by revealing an excellent singing voice, and it stood her in good stead in Rio Rita, Dixieana, and of course, in 42nd Street, where she sang, "You're Getting to Be a Habit with Me." In 1930, she married up-and-coming leading man Ben Lyon, the handsome hero of Hell's Angels and I Cover the Waterfront. In 1936, they settled in London and soon became the favorite husband and wife radio team in a series called High Gang. They remained resident in England throughout the war, and B.B. on her own starred in several West End musicals. She was much mourned when she died in 1971 after several years of inactivity due to ill health. She gives an excellent account of our first song, Sing Something in the Morning, and is joined by Ben for There's a Small Hotel.

Wake up, madam. 7 o'clock. All right, Mary. What a beautiful morning. And how will madam start the morning? With a

0: Operator, please leave word not to disturb us. Good night.
1: Next, let's move to Ramon Navarro. I don't think we've ever played any of his tunes. Following the success of Rudolph Valentino in silent movies, Hollywood went looking for Latin lovers. And Ramon Navarro was one of them who leapt to fame in the silent version of Ben-Hur. And the coming of sound added to his appeal. His films were generally near nude as possible in those days. Among them were The Pagan, from which comes this hit song that we'll hear, The Pagan Love Song, and The Night is Young. Navarro was, he was attacked in 1970 and killed by a group of hoodlums, and that shocked the world. So let's hear Ramon Navarro once again.

Well, that was the voice of Ramon Navarro, and he didn't have much voice, especially a singing voice, and that was one of the problems with some of the silent movie stars when it came to working with sound. The voice didn't match the body, and he had a magnificent physique, according to what I've seen, but he didn't really go very far in talking movies. Now let's move to somebody else, Gloria Swanson. She was a glamorous sort of person, and Cecil B. DeMille seemed to like her. She was great in silent movies, and she was also very good in the talkies. She had a very good singing voice, and was in a musical called Music in the Air, which I haven't seen, but it must be around, probably on YouTube. And I'll play a tune from that in a minute. She appeared opposite Laurence Olivier and retired from the screen in the mid-1930s, but made a pretty good comeback in the movie Sunset Boulevard. So let's listen to Gloria Swanson.

0: That was the voice of Gloria Swanson. No problem with her switching to the talkie. She had a beautiful singing voice. Next, let's move to Adolphe Manjou. Everyone's seen him in a variety of movies. You'd recognize him in a minute if you saw him. He was known as Hollywood's best-dressed man for many years. And he made only one recording, and we're going to hear that in a minute. He became a favorite of people who are interested in suave older men. Made a number of movies, and this is his only record called Two White Arms when he recorded it in 1932.
1: This is the first gramophone record I have made. It is the beautiful song that is identified with the film Two White Arms.

the voice of Adolph Monju, who was a popular actor in the 30s, and you can understand why he only made one recording. That was from a movie from 1932 that he co-starred with Margaret Bannerman in the film called Two White Arms. Let's move now to Charlotte Greenwood. She had a long, successful career as a singer, dancer, comedian on the stage before appearing in films where she made a fine reputation playing middle-aged ladies with forthright tongues and hearts of gold. At some point in a film, there'd be an opportunity for her to use her long legs and to a comic advantage. I've seen that in several of her films. We're going to listen to a tune she recorded called It Happened in the Moonlight from The Gay Deceivers, which starred in London in 1935.

0: the voice of Charlotte Greenwood, who had a very nice voice, actually. And it was from the movie Gay Deceivers from 1935. And if you're wondering what you're listening to, well, it's the hit parade of yesterday. Dave Rentz here with some tunes from some of the great movie stars of the 1930s, movie stars and personalities. And we're going to go right ahead with two of the most popular ones from the USA, George Burns and Gracie Allens. They were a vaudeville team on stage, and they moved to radio and were very successful with a radio program that went on for years. They had many films and enlivened their films with funny acts. Gracie was sort of thought of as the original Dizzy Dame, and her long-suffering husband was sort of her boyfriend in the movies. They were in several important films, We're Not Dressing, A Damsel in Distress, and others, and they appeared in at least one film with W.C. Fields where they were pretty funny. I don't know how they got along with him, but it was well worth looking at. Here's a bit of George Burns and Gracie Allen as they were in the 1930s.
1: Well, say hello to everybody.
2: Hello, everybody.
1: Well, now that we're started, what are we going to do? Oh, I know what we'll do. I'm going to ask you something. You ask me the same thing, then I'll tell the answer. If I should say to you, why are apples green? You must say, I don't know, why are apples green? Do you understand that?
2: No.
1: No. Well, you wouldn't. Look, whatever I say, you say. Do you understand that?
2: Not very well.
1: It's going to be hard for you.
2: Yes.
1: Oh, I could see that. Well, anyway, here we go. What fella in the army wears the biggest hat?
2: Why are apples green?
1: I expected you to say that. Look, when I say what fella wears the biggest hat, you must say, I don't know what fella wears the biggest hat, whatever I say.
2: Oh.
1: Do you understand that?
2: Well,
1: here we go. What fella in the army wears the biggest hat?
2: The fellow with the biggest head.
1: Yes, you understand that.
2: That was good.
1: That was too good. Somebody must be helping you.
2: Oh, no.
1: That's awfully good. Well, we'll try one more. What is it that sings and has four legs?
2: Two canaries.
1: I picked out a good game. I stepped right into your backyard. Well, this is the last one. What gives more milk than a cow? Two cows.
2: Oh.
1: That's that.
2: Well, I guess I'll be going home now.
1: Going home? I'll take you home in my car.
2: Oh, no, thank you. I'm too tired. I'd rather walk.
1: That's a very good answer.
2: But if you like, you can walk home with me.
1: Yes, I'll walk home with you. I'll walk home if you give me a kiss. I'll take you home.
2: Well, if you take me home, I'll give you a kiss.
1: Just a minute. Before I take you home, I would like to find out whether or not your mother is home.
2: She is, but my father wouldn't let you kiss my mother.
1: Oh, you're dizzy.
2: Oh, you're silly.
1: Well, I'd rather be silly than be dizzy.
2: I know I'm dizzy. I'm glad I'm dizzy.
1: You're the only dizzy girl that I know that's glad she's dizzy.
2: I'm glad I'm a dizzy girl because boys like dizzy girls and I like boys.
1: I'm glad it's over. I'm glad it's finished.
2: And I'm glad I'm dizzy.
1: All right, this can go on for years. Let's talk of something else.
2: Oh, let's do something.
1: Let's do something.
2: Let's do crossword puzzles.
1: That would be fun.
2: I'm very good at them now, you know. I make them up.
1: Well, make one up.
2: All right. What is it that starts with C and, I don't know how many letters. What is it?
1: That's very good. You made that up.
2: That came right out of my own head.
1: I'd have it stuffed.
2: My head?
1: Your head.
2: Oh, I have brains, you know.
1: Have you?
2: Oh, I have brains I haven't even used yet.
1: I see. Well, leave them alone. Don't disturb them. It starts with C and you don't know how many letters. What is it? Does it jump?
2: No.
1: Does it swim?
2: No.
1: Huh, that's all right. Now give me another one.
2: Oh, no, you didn't guess that one.
1: Well, I give it up.
2: Well, look, men shave with it.
1: And it starts with C.
2: Yes.
1: Well, the only thing that I can think of that a man shaves with is soap.
2: Yes, soap, that's it. That's very good, George. Now you make one up.
1: Why don't you go to see a doctor, have him examine your head, and if the doctor finds a brain, have somebody examine the doctor. Difference between kissing a girl 5 years ago and kissing a girl 50 years ago.
2: Oh, I don't know. What's the difference?
1: 45 years.
2: Now, don't tell me. Let me think of the answer. No, I don't know. I give it up.
1: You give it up?
2: Yes.
1: Well, the answer is horse feathers. Do you see it now?
2: Horse feathers? Horse feathers? Horse... Oh, yes, now I see it. Oh, that's very good.
1: Well, maybe I'm wrong. I don't know.
2: Oh,
1: you are kind of glad you're living.
2: Yes.
1: You're good and dizzy.
2: Yeah, I know I'm dizzy. I'm glad
1: oh,
2: I'm dizzy. Boys like...
1: Fine, now, we had that on the other side. I think we better sing.

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1: We're dancing now. You can't see this, and it's lovely, too. Right now, Miss Allen is kicking the back of her head. Maybe that's the trouble with her. Da-da-da-da. You know, I think you're very smart. You're a smart girl. You're smart. Name three different kinds of nuts.
2: Walnuts and chestnuts.
1: That's two.
2: And forget-me-nuts.
1: Da-dum-da-doo, da-da-da-dum-dum. I'm kind of smart myself.
2: Yes?
1: I was born in New York.
2: Oh, yeah. Funny things happen in London, too.
1: Do you like to love?
2: No.
1: Do you like to kiss?
2: No.
1: What do you like?
2: Lamb chops.
1: You're too smart for one girl.
2: Oh, I'm more than one.
1: More than one?
2: Yes. My mother has a picture of me when I was two.
1: Lovely. Dum da doo doo doo. This is the finish. You've missed the dance. Da doo.
3: Well, that was George Burns and Gracie Allen, actually husband and wife, and they went on for years, and Gracie died first, and then George Burns appeared on various TV programs as a sort of a sage with advice and so forth for many years. I think he died about the age of 95. Let's move now to the redheaded comedian of Witness for the Prosecution and the Bride of Frankenstein. She was the bride. It's Elsa Lancaster. In private life, she was married to Charles Laughton and started her career by appearing in cabarets and revues in London in the 20s. And she recorded, "Don't Tell My Mother I'm Living in Sin." And we'll be listening to that right now.

William tight is in his hands. He has not shaved for days. The pack of cards that strew the sands, the orange.

the voice of Elsa Lanchester. You could just imagine her in revues and vaudeville. That's where she made her her fame. Let's move to the prima donna of the screen in the 30s. It was Jeanette MacDonald, who came to Hollywood from the Broadway stage and a series of performances in The Love Parade. And she was a talented comedian as well as a wonderful singer with a soprano voice. It reached its peak in the latter half of the 30s when she teamed up with Nelson Eddy in 8 films. And we'll hear a song that she sang at a recital at the Dominion Theatre in London in 1931.

Well, it's not quite good night just yet. That was the lovely voice of Jeanette MacDonald. And we're listening to some of the people that made recordings during the 1930s. And we're going to move to Maurice Chevalier, who hit the Hollywood circuit in 1929. And his first film was The Innocents of Paris. And he was a great star both in Europe and in America, and had a leading role in the award-winning film Gigi. So let's listen to a couple from Maurice Chevalier.

weed. 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

a lovely medley of tunes performed by Maurice Chevalier from his various films. Let's finish up with, Rudy Vallee. He was the first crooner, the swooner, who became the idol of American women. They used to go crazy about Rudy Vallee for some reason. And he sang through a megaphone before the invention of the microphone. And he had an orchestra, a band, called the Connecticut Yankees. And his films are not very worthwhile watching, but they're interesting bits of history. Gentlemen Marry Brunettes was one of his later films. And he eventually did television programs where he sent himself up as a bit of a comedy act of himself. And he made a specialty of singing college songs, which were the hit of the day. And here's one of them that I guess is a typical Rudy Vallee tune.

Rudy Valli with probably his most listened to tune that had the women swooning over him in the 1930s. And he winds up the program for today. Hope you enjoyed this little tour of a few of the great movie stars of the 1930s. And if you did, well, come around next week. We'll have more music from the 20s and 30s. So till we meet then, this is Dave Rentz wishing you good luck and goodbye from a very cold Caranda.

how the time can fly, how the night goes by, whenever I'm with you. When I see the dawn starting into yawn, it kinda makes me blue. Never satisfied till it's even time, until the day gets through. How the night goes by, how the time can fly, whenever I'm

First it's 10 o'clock, then it's 12 o'clock, and then the clock strikes two. How the night goes by, how the time can fly, whenever I

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And the first piece of music up tonight was the sound

soundtrack to the 1927 film Metropolis, a German film, silent film, one of the first feature-length science fiction films ever made. It was directed by Fritz Lang, and the soundtrack was by Gottfried Humpertz. It has been listed by UNESCO as a piece of world heritage, a Bohusian opera, they call it. So tonight's program will be all about early 20th century, mainly American music. And up next, of course, we'll have Aaron Copland, who's one of the most loved composers from this era. And it's the Tenderland Suite from his opera of the same name, The Tenderland. It's all about the Midwest American culture. And then after that, a violin concerto by Robert Kircher, who was a self-taught composer in the early 20th century. And he died aged 35 in 1957. He was a pioneer of the avant-garde.

Well, welcome back to Sunday Night Classical with Luke on 3HHH. So that was the Violin Concerto by Robert Kircher. Next, a bit more Aaron Copland and his Quiet City Suite, and that comes from the play of the same name by Erwin Shaw. And after that, we have the Filling Station Suite by Virgil Thompson, and this is music for a one-act ballet called The Filling Station, and it's a story of an evening at a service station.

So welcome back to Sunday Night Classical with Luke. That was Virgil Thompson's Filling Station Suite. And next we have A Fantasy for Piano and Orchestra by Roy Harris. Harris was a self-taught composer who initially had to work as a truck driver and delivery person and ended up teaching at the Juilliard School in New York, where he taught a whole new generation of American composers. And after that we have Symphony No. 2 by Robert Kircher.

Yes, welcome back to Sunday Night Classical with Luke here on 3 Triple H 96.5 FM. And it's 7 o'clock. That was Robert Kirker's Symphony No. 2. Next we have Symphony No. 5 by George Antheil. Now, Antheil was a German who emigrated to America in the 1930s and ended up in Hollywood writing soundtracks for films and whatnot. But he also dabbled in electronics and invented the precursor of the electronic keyboard, which he used in some of his compositions. But more interestingly, he teamed up with another German who was in Hollywood. That was Hedy Lamarr, a very famous actress. And between the two of them, they invented a radio guidance system for the Navy during the Second World War. And the Navy never took it on, but the same system is now used in the Bluetooth system we use with computers, which is fascinating. It's George Antheil's Symphony No. 5. And after that, we have Symphony No. 3 by Roy Harris.

Okay, the last piece of music we're going to play tonight is by David Diamond, an American composer in the later 20th century. He has a very modernist approach and with French influence, as they say, and we'll hear his Symphony No. 1.

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0: Fred, ask him for a bit more, will you?
1: What was that, Ben?
0: Ask him for a bit more. Just a little.
2: Just a little bit more if something's got to give, huh?

Thank you. Now we introduce Paul Quinichet on tenor sax, and we do one of Ernie Wilkins' arrangements we call Preview.

Right around Australia, this is Spotlight. I'm spotlighting Drake Milligan's brand new album entitled Tumbleweed, another triple play. Turn It Off, Like the Moon, and Good As Gone.

remember one day at the plaza. Why I took them there, God only knows. 'Cause when Dad thought that no one was looking, he hid in a big rack of clothes.

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2: Good morning, I'm Laura Devoy. US President Donald Trump insists a deal with Iran could be signed in the coming hours, despite the Israeli military launching more strikes on the Lebanese capital, Beirut. Iran insists any ceasefire must include Lebanon. The BBC's Hugo Bashega reports from Beirut.
3: Every day we sit in the morning and suddenly they hit us, and the strike was very strong. They completely destroyed the neighborhood. My apartment was destroyed. The whole building was destroyed. They hit a residential neighborhood without any warning or reason.
4: The negotiations that are taking place behind the scenes, Netanyahu wants to stop them. So he wants Iran to respond now and strike back. It's this cycle of you hit me and I hit you. He wants to prevent negotiations, nothing more.
2: Australians are being asked to stand up against the abuse, mistreatment and neglect of older people. The latest data shows one in six people in Australia experienced elder abuse in 2021. COTA Victoria and Senior Rights Victoria are showcasing different experiences of ageing at an event in Melbourne today to spark a conversation about elder abuse. Senior Rights Victoria's Stevie Wright has spoken to community radio station Golden Days Radio about the crime.
5: It's such a sensitive subject. It's such a confronting subject. And a lot of the stuff that we're seeing shows that the perpetrator of elder abuse is generally someone very close to the person. Usually a son or daughter, but a trusted confidant if beyond that relationship.
2: A community gathering will be held in the Sydney suburb of Coogee tonight for anyone affected by Saturday's shark attack. A woman in her 30s is in a critical condition after being attacked by what's thought to be a great white shark. Randwick City Council says anyone who witnessed, was impacted or affected by the attack is invited to attend the Coogee Surf Club at 6:30 p.m. Mental health support officers will be on site. New analysis shows at least one in five students at every public university in Australia don't feel free to express their views on campus. The findings come from a report by the Menzies Research Centre based on responses to the federal government's annual Student Experiences Survey. It has asked higher education students about freedom of expression since 2021, but results have not previously been released. The report says the trend has worsened in recent years and universities should be held accountable for how free students feel in expressing themselves. 12 people have died in a plane crash in the US state of Missouri. The aircraft failed to gain altitude after taking off and crashed shortly afterwards. Authorities say there were no survivors. Turning to sport, Brisbane Lions coach Chris Fagan says he hopes players returning from injury will increase his team's confidence. The Lions defeated Richmond 17-13, 115 to 12-8, 80. Fagan says he hopes the second half of the year is better.
6: 14 games into the season with a long injury list, we're still 8 wins and 6 losses and somewhere near 6th or something on the ladder. So hopefully we can get a few players back and launch a bit of an attack in the second half of the year.
2: In the other match yesterday, St Kilda beat GWS by 9 points. And in the NRL, the West Tigers came from behind to defeat the Gold Coast Titans 36 points to 28. Tigers captain Jerome Luai scored a hat-trick.
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8: A very good morning to you. Yes, good morning. It's Walshy on the wireless. Now, I apologise, but the phone went into meltdown and I had to reboot the system. So hold the phones. I'll give you the cue to call and hopefully we'll be able to get you all in. There is plenty of time if you just keep trying, but not yet. I'll give you the cue to call. We've got the weather to do. Also, we go to Bundaberg, where I caught up with Keely Allen. And she's got a new single out and about. So it's a busy half hour with Walshy on the wireless. That weather firstly.
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8: In Brisbane, partly cloudy, 23. Sydney, cloudy, a shower or two, 20. Canberra, cloudy, 16. Melbourne, partly cloudy, 18. And Hobart, mostly sunny, 13. Adelaide, cloudy, showers increasing, 19. And Perth, cloudy, showers, 15. Alice Springs, mostly sunny, 27. And here in Harrington and Taree, on the mid-north coast of New South Wales, the showers have just stopped, but it's cloudy, showers easing, and 20. No doubt there'll be more before they ease off later tonight. You're up to date with news, sport and weather. Hold those phones for just one moment more.
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12: Hey, I'm John Clinton from the Wolverines, and I'm having breakfast with Walshy. 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

0: Right across Australia, this is Good Morning Country.
1: We're on the road and we're up to Bundaberg in Queensland. And a first for me, a very good morning to Keely Allen. Good morning, Keely.
2: Hi, good morning. Thank you so much for having a chat with me.
1: Absolute pleasure. Now, you're no strangers to a lot of Australia because you were a top 20 finalist in Idol last year. But this is your first original release since that finalist berth, isn't it?
2: Yeah, so I was on Australian Idol Top 21 last year. I had a great experience on the show and, yeah, I haven't released music in probably 2 years or so I'm super excited to finally have some more music out.
1: Let's just find out a little bit about Keely Allen. Growing up in Bundaberg, I guess music was always around you, and are there any musical genes that you can trace your music, your love of music back to?
2: Honestly, I think I've always loved singing, even as a kid. I was just always singing around the house, and of course I was always watching Australian Idol, The Voice and everything, and I think Mum always loved listening to Casey Chambers. So I think that's kind of where it all started, was growing up listening to Casey.
1: So I'm standing in a good old-fashioned record shop. Not that there's many around, and the person next to me says, "Do you know anything about Keely Allen? How would you describe her music? How would Keely describe her music?"
2: Honestly, that is a really, really good question. I think I would describe my music as sort of a little bit traditional country, but with a bit of a like modern kind of twist to it is, I think, the best way I would describe myself.
1: Well, I'd put a little bit of folk in there and a little bit of traditional. So you've got all bases covered. This new release, which I'll get to in a minute, also has an online clip shot with Jay Sini at the helm.
2: Yes, so I was super, super excited to film a music video, and I think the whole reason I wrote this song is I just wanted a song that was just kind of easygoing, not stressful or anything. I didn't want a sad song, I didn't want a slow song, and I just wanted to write a song that was easy to dance to, so I wanted to have the lyrics of the dance moves in it. So I had some line dances, and they've come up with a little dance to it as well. So yeah, it was a really great film clip.
1: You look like you enjoy dancing.
2: I'm not a very good dancer myself, but I'll stick to singing, but yeah. I don't mind a little bit of a boogie every once in a while.
1: Okay. Hey, listen, it's produced by Jared Adlam, and my goodness, you've gone to the top of the tree already.
2: Yes. Yes, I definitely didn't want to play around. I wanted to do it right and do it well the first time, and I've done a few recordings now with Jared, and he's honestly just, he's amazing at what he does.
1: Now, it's just been announced that you're a finalist, and congratulations, in the Mother Tone Muster Talent Search. That's in the Amamore State Forest, part of the traditional Gimby Muster, at the end of August. That must be a pleasing boost to this career that you've got a very good vision of.
2: Yeah, absolutely. It's such an amazing competition, and obviously I've been to the Muster quite a few times, and it's just a great festival, and of course there is so many amazing prizes, like, you know, going to Nashville. So that would be, yeah, an amazing step up, and honestly I've looked at the lineup and there are so many talented artists, so just to be a part of that feels really well, really, really good.
1: Keely, it's from your own pen. Any co-writers on board as well?
2: Yeah, so this song I've just released is with Katrina Burgoyne. So, and my last two songs were with her as well. Yeah, so this song I've just released is with Katrina Burgoyne. So, and my last two songs were with her as well. And then

0: Unfortunately, no. I wouldn't say I fell in love on the dance floor. But I don't know. I just wanted a fun song. I didn't want anything stressful. And that's just kind of, I don't know. We just came and started writing the song, and that's just kind of what happened. Just had the flow state, and that's just what came out.
1: Well, it's available on all the electronic platforms to download. Also online, the video clip, and also your venues that you'll be appearing at, as well as the Gimby Master, will all be there for people to check out, won't they?
0: Yes, absolutely.
1: Keely, it's been an absolute delight chatting to you in Bundaberg in Queensland from the heart of country music Australia, and Queensland certainly has that title. There's no taking that away from you. So you enjoy this journey, and the old scenario, the harder you work, the luckier you'll get.
0: Thank you so much. I really appreciate having a chat, and yeah, I'm super excited to keep releasing music. It's definitely not the last for me.
1: I look forward to another chat down the track, but in the meantime, we're asking you out there to download and have a listen to this brand new single from Keely Allen. That's how you fall in love.

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2: Good morning, I'm Laura Devoy. US President Donald Trump insists a deal with Iran could be signed in the coming hours, despite the Israeli military launching more strikes on the Lebanese capital, Beirut. Iran insists any ceasefire must include Lebanon. The BBC's Hugo Bashega reports from Beirut.
3: Every day we sit in the morning and suddenly they hit us, and the strike was very strong. They completely destroyed the neighborhood. My apartment was destroyed. The whole building was destroyed. They hit a residential neighborhood without any warning or reason.
4: The negotiations that are taking place behind the scenes, Netanyahu wants to stop them. So he wants Iran to respond now and strike back. It's this cycle of you hit me and I hit you. He wants to prevent negotiations, nothing more.
2: Australians are being asked to stand up against the abuse, mistreatment and neglect of older people. The latest data shows one in six people in Australia experienced elder abuse in 2021. COTA Victoria and Senior Rights Victoria are showcasing different experiences of ageing at an event in Melbourne today to spark a conversation about elder abuse. Senior Rights Victoria's Stevie Wright has spoken to community radio station Golden Days Radio about the crime.
5: It's such a sensitive subject. It's such a confronting subject. And a lot of the stuff that we're seeing shows that the perpetrator of elder abuse is generally someone very close to the person. Usually a son or daughter, but a trusted confidant if beyond that relationship.
2: A community gathering will be held in the Sydney suburb of Coogee tonight for anyone affected by Saturday's shark attack. A woman in her 30s is in a critical condition after being attacked by what's thought to be a great white shark. Randwick City Council says anyone who witnessed, was impacted or affected by the attack is invited to attend the Coogee Surf Club at 6:30 p.m. Mental health support officers will be on site. New analysis shows at least one in five students at every public university in Australia don't feel free to express their views on campus. The findings come from a report by the Menzies Research Centre based on responses to the federal government's annual Student Experiences Survey. It has asked higher education students about freedom of expression since 2021, but results have not previously been released. The report says the trend has worsened in recent years and universities should be held accountable for how free students feel in expressing themselves. 12 people have died in a plane crash in the US state of Missouri. The aircraft failed to gain altitude after taking off and crashed shortly afterwards. Authorities say there were no survivors. Turning to sport, Brisbane Lions coach Chris Fagan says he hopes players returning from injury will increase his team's confidence. The Lions defeated Richmond 17-13, 115 to 12-8, 80. Fagan says he hopes the second half of the year is better.
6: 14 games into the season with a long injury list, we're still 8 wins and 6 losses and somewhere near 6th or something on the ladder. So hopefully we can get a few players back and launch a bit of an attack in the second half of the year.
2: In the other match yesterday, St Kilda beat GWS by 9 points. And in the NRL, the West Tigers came from behind to defeat the Gold Coast Titans 36 points to 28. Tigers captain Jerome Luai scored a hat-trick.
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8: Well, folks, we battled the phones and I thank you for your support. We ended up with 112 entries and apologies to those that missed out. There'll be another CD giveaway tomorrow morning. In the meantime, we'll get back to the weather around Australia and then back to the music mix before we do the draw. And one lucky winner will win Fanny Lumsden's Fallow album. The phones are closed.
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9: weather.
8: In Brisbane, partly cloudy and 23. Sydney, cloudy, a shower or two expected, 20. Canberra, cloudy, 16. Melbourne, partly cloudy, 18. And Hobart, mostly sunny, 13. Adelaide, cloudy, showers increasing, 19. And Perth, cloudy, showers, 15. In Alice Springs today, mostly sunny, 27. Into Queensland, Cairns, partly cloudy, showers, 26. Townsville, partly cloudy, 28. And Mackay, partly cloudy, a shower or two, 24. Rockhampton, mostly sunny, 27. And Hervey Bay, partly cloudy, a shower or two, 24. Gander, partly cloudy, 25. Into New South Wales, Armidale, cloudy, possible shower, 15. Now Orange, partly cloudy, 14, yes, 16 and partly cloudy. And Young, 18, partly cloudy. Cooma, 15 and partly cloudy. And Batemans Bay, partly cloudy, 19. In Bega today, mostly sunny, 19. In Griffith, it'll be partly cloudy with a possible shower about and a top of 20. While in Victoria, Mildura, partly cloudy, 21. Swan Hill, cloudy, 19. Shepparton, cloudy, a shower or two, 17. Bairnsdale, mostly sunny, 17. And Horsham, partly cloudy, late showers expected, a top of 16. Warrnambool, mostly sunny day, possible late showers, 17. In South Australia, Mount Gambier, morning, mostly sunny morning, showers developing, and 17. In Port Pirie, cloudy, showers, 22. Ceduna, cloudy, rain, 20. Now into Tasmania, Nubina, mostly sunny, 13. Huonville, mostly sunny, 13 also. And Oatlands, 11, the top. Morning frost and fog, partly cloudy day. In the Territory, Darwin, sunny and 32. Moving to WA, Albany, cloudy, showers, 14. Bunbury, partly cloudy, a shower, 215. And Karratha, partly cloudy, 27. Newman, 24 and partly cloudy. And Kununurra, partly cloudy, 32. In Broome today, mostly sunny, 30. Here in Harrington and Taree, on the mid-north coast of New South Wales, cloudy, showers easing. There's a bit of a breeze and then palm trees, though. And plenty of dark cloud out there. A top of 20. You're up to date with news, sport and weather. Back to the music mix in just a moment. It is Welchie on the wireless. It is Monday the 15th of June. Good morning.
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15: Good morning, everybody. This is Tanya Kernighan, and you're listening to Good Morning Country with my mate, Walsh.

You're all out there saying, what the hell's he playing that for? That's not country music. Well, it is. It's Ashley McBride doing Get No Satisfaction from the Rolling Stones anniversary tribute album. We featured that many years ago now, but a look at the countryside of the Stones. All right, folks, these people are in the draw for the CD giveaway. And Brad and Joy from Horsham are 1 and 2. Morris from Batemans Bay, 3. Cheryl, Whalen and Sinead from Mundubra, 4, 5 and 6. Andrew and Kim from Dutch and Bagara, 7 and 8. Reg from Alexander, 9. Des and Wayne from Ellensburg, 10 and 11. And Rick and Jackie from Taggarty, 12 and 14. Red Kerry, Scotty, Rick and Carol from Lightning Ridge, 15 to 19. Kerry, Sue and Alan from Ralston, 21, 2 and 3. And Jane, Leon and Jane from Fisherman's Bay, 23 and 4. Barb from Campbelltown is 25. And Barry and Cindy from Port Macquarie, 26, 7. And Tina, Singleton, 28. Dot from Orange, 29. Katrina, Patricia, Michael, Max and Deb from Oatlands, 30 to 34. Now Dave, Tamara, Dave 2, Sharon and Karen, all from Coonamble, 35 to 39. 40 is Rob from Casino. And now we've got Pete from Lake Eildon at 41. And Brian, Archie, Pam and Norm from Griffith, 42 through to 45. Tommy, Bob and Vera from Bexley, 46, 7 and 8. And Dennis and Phyllis from Port Pirie, 49, 50. John and Phyllis from Rokeby. And Jeanette's there as well, 51, 2 and 3. 51, 2, 3 for Rokeby. Graham and Zoe Horsham, 54, 5. Kayleen from Hastings, 56. Trevor, Heather and Ian from Binaway, 57, 8 and 9. Ken, Russell and Taisha from South Griffith, 60, 61 and 2. And Beck and Lloyd from Kelso, 63, 4. Vicky and Arthur from Leeton, 65, 6. And Shaley and Marilyn from Gander, 67 and 68. Kurt from Gladstone, 69. And Janice and Chris from Bombala, 70 and 71. Dennis and Lynn from Gander, 72 and 73. Robin, Rod, Kayla, Portia and Kyle from Horsham, 74 to 78. And Daryl and Jody from Kybian, 79, 80. Alan from Cootaralantra is 81. Don and Mavis from Gander, 82 and 3. Gary and Helen from Wagga Wagga, 84.5, and Phil from Holt's Flat, 86. Gary and Michelle from Oatlands, 87 and 88. And Matthew, Rodney and Christopher from Rokeby, 89, 90, 91. Andrew and Lisa from Horsham are 92 and 3. And Margaret from Manildra, 94. Brian from Waihee Point, 95. And Pete and Beryl from Binjor, 96 and 97. Neville, Barbara, Katrina, Aisha and Brendan from Gander, 98 to 102. Mick and Ann from Cooma, 103.4. Leo from Gander, 105. Lee and Helen from Oatlands, 106.7. And Ray, Robin and Emma from Oatlands, 108.9.10. And Graham from Coonamble, 111. And John from Parks, 112. That's your numbers. And the winning number this morning, good luck to you all, is... well, it's right up the front, number 12. Number 12. That's Rick from Taggarty. Rick, you're the winner this morning. Now, there will be another CD giveaway tomorrow morning. Melody Moko's album, Suburban Dream, will be the giveaway tomorrow. We're heading to news and weather. If you're departing, thanks for your company. Have a safe, enjoyable day. And I'm going to leave you with the crazy girl out of Tamworth, Juanita.
and a couple of tracks from her music catalogue. Hope you can join me again tomorrow. Take care.

picking them up, particularly children under 10, make sure you park your car legally and safely and walk them right to or from the school gate or bus stop so they don't have to cross the road alone. And if they're under 8, hold their hand.

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2: Feeling them, folks. If you ever have problems, it'll all happen at once. This is the track I wanted to get there. This jumping computer will get us to the news. And this is Juanita.

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2: Good morning, I'm Laura Devoy. US President Donald Trump says the deal with Iran is now complete. In a statement on Truth Social, he said he has authorised the toll-free reopening of the Strait of Hormuz and the immediate removal of the United States naval blockade. The Prime Minister of Pakistan, Shehbaz Sharif, says the official signing of the peace deal will take place in Switzerland on Friday, local time. Business groups argue proposed changes to the capital gains tax will lower productivity and make Australia less competitive. A Senate inquiry into the changes will hold its first day of hearings today. Under the proposal, the 50% discount for capital gains tax will be replaced with a rate tied to inflation and a 30% minimum, while negative gearing will be limited to new builds. In a joint statement issued ahead of the inquiry, business groups warned the changes would discourage investment and said they must be rejected. Five Eyes agencies are set to meet in London this week to tackle the growing issue of serious online harm. Alyssa Delfs reports.
3: Australian Federal Police Commissioner Chrissy Barrett and the Criminal Intelligence Commission's CEO Heather Cook will spearhead a new tech partnership with AI Solutions at the meeting. It comes as authorities warn that growing online threats are seriously impacting youth and vulnerable communities. The high-level talks will include representatives from tech companies and other federal bureaus from the likes of the US, Canada, the UK and New Zealand. Commissioner Barrett says while the AFP is concerned that AI is lowering the skills required to target victims online, it does bring opportunities.
2: Ukraine has welcomed Britain's seizure of a Russian oil tanker in the English Channel. The BBC's Vincent McAvenny reports.
4: Royal Marine commandos and specially trained National Crime Agency officers intercepted the tanker Smirtos, which left the Russian city of St. Petersburg 9 days ago as it travelled south through the English Channel. The mission was supported by several aircraft, including Chinook and Merlin Mark IV helicopters, as well as Royal Navy vessels. The tanker, sailing under a Cameroonian flag, is part of Russia's so-called shadow fleet of more than 700 vessels used to help fund President Putin's war in Ukraine.
2: Australian dads and father figures are being encouraged to embrace simple conversations that support their and their families' well-being this Men's Health Week. Research shows men account for 3/4 of suicides and are less likely to seek help when they're struggling. Dr. Alan Ralph from the Triple P Parenting Program says opening up to mates, family and loved ones can help lead to positive outcomes.
5: Well, a dad may come home feeling stressed or overwhelmed after work, but instead of shutting down, he could say something like, "I had a stressful day today. How about you?" This can open the door to connection and conversations. And by reframing thoughts, it also models healthy emotional expression and resilience for children.
2: And if you need help, you can call Lifeline on 13 11 14. Turning to sport, the Socceroos have stunned Turkey 2-0 in their first match at the World Cup. Nestori Irinkunda opened the scoring in the 27th minute. Connor Metcalf extended Australia's lead midway through the second half. Australia's next match is against the USA in Seattle on Saturday. In cricket, Cripa Connolly has scored his maiden international century as Australia defeated Pakistan by 1 wicket in the third one-day international. And in Formula One, Lewis Hamilton has won the Barcelona Grand Prix, his first victory for Ferrari. George Russell and Lando Norris rounded out the podium. Australian Oscar Piastri finished fifth.
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0: A very good morning to you as you're waking around Australia on this Monday morning, the 15th of June. We're in the final hour of Good Morning Country, and my goodness, what a marvellous mix we've got. I'm sure there's going to be something here that you'll really identify with and enjoy. But before we do anything, we've got to look at the weather for the major centres for the final time weather-wise this morning.
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0: In Brisbane, partly cloudy, 23. Sydney, cloudy, a shower or two, 20. In Canberra, cloudy, 16. Melbourne, partly cloudy, 18. Hobart, mostly sunny, 13. And Adelaide, cloudy, showers increasing, 19. Perth, cloudy, showers, 15. Alice Springs, mostly sunny, 27. Meanwhile, here in Harrington and Taree, the showers are continuing at the moment, but they should be easing in a cloudy day out there. A bit of breeze in the palm trees, but that should die down later. A top of 20 here locally on the mid-north coast at Harrington. You're up to date with news, sport and weather. We'll get back to that music mix in just a moment. It is Walshy on the wireless. Good morning.
2: How are you feeling, mate? Had a long day? Tired? Bit fuzzy? You could roll down the window or turn up the radio. 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So think about it. 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Stop, revive, survive. A message from the RTA.
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1: Ah, oh, can't you smell the sweet fresh air? I love it out here.
2: I know you love the country, but I was born and raised in the

Back to Ballarat, Jack. Yeah, that's a track out of Ballarat from Wayne Johnson, and he's remade the North to Alaska with North to Ballarat. Prior to that, Graham Roger, An Affair of the Heart with Sarah Storer, and Doing My Best to Make It Home Tonight from Graham Roger. Folks, over my desk yesterday came the brand new single for the current Toyota Star Maker winner, and he's Jared Wrigley, and his new single has been released. It is the single for his Star Maker prize, and he'll be out and about at all the major festivals, Gimby, Denny, Riders in the Round, and Groundwater. That's part of his prize. It's also to Nashville. But this is the new single, folks, from the Star Maker winner. It's called the new single, folks, from the Star Maker winner.

Two tracks from Tommy Emmanuel's album Accomplice 2, and Sam Bush joining Tommy Emmanuel there for a bit of tongue-in-cheek, the Yalla Rose of Texas. And prior to that, the Real McCoy, the Del McCoury Band, featuring Del McCoury and his band with a track from that Accomplice 2, Sweet Temptation. We're heading to news and weather. A little bit of the wheel to take us there.

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2: Good morning, I'm Laura Devoy. US President Donald Trump says the deal with Iran is now complete. In a statement on Truth Social, he said he has authorised the toll-free reopening of the Strait of Hormuz and the immediate removal of the United States naval blockade. The Prime Minister of Pakistan, Shehbaz Sharif, says the official signing of the peace deal will take place in Switzerland on Friday, local time. Business groups argue proposed changes to the capital gains tax will lower productivity and make Australia less competitive. A Senate inquiry into the changes will hold its first day of hearings today. Under the proposal, the 50% discount for capital gains tax will be replaced with a rate tied to inflation and a 30% minimum, while negative gearing will be limited to new builds. In a joint statement issued ahead of the inquiry, business groups warned the changes would discourage investment and said they must be rejected. Five Eyes agencies are set to meet in London this week to tackle the growing issue of serious online harm. Alyssa Delfs reports.
3: Australian Federal Police Commissioner Chrissy Barrett and the Criminal Intelligence Commission's CEO Heather Cook will spearhead a new tech partnership with AI Solutions at the meeting. It comes as authorities warn that growing online threats are seriously impacting youth and vulnerable communities. The high-level talks will include representatives from tech companies and other federal bureaus from the likes of the US, Canada, the UK and New Zealand. Commissioner Barrett says while the AFP is concerned that AI is lowering the skills required to target victims online, it does bring opportunities.
2: Ukraine has welcomed Britain's seizure of a Russian oil tanker in the English Channel. The BBC's Vincent McAvenny reports.
4: Royal Marine commandos and specially trained National Crime Agency officers intercepted the tanker Smirtos, which left the Russian city of St. Petersburg 9 days ago as it travelled south through the English Channel. The mission was supported by several aircraft, including Chinook and Merlin Mark IV helicopters, as well as Royal Navy vessels. The tanker, sailing under a Cameroonian flag, is part of Russia's so-called Shadow Fleet of more than 700 vessels used to help fund President Putin's war in Ukraine.
2: Australian dads and father figures are being encouraged to embrace simple conversations that support their and their families' well-being this Men's Health Week. Research shows men account for 3/4 of suicides and are less likely to seek help when they're struggling. Dr. Alan Ralph from the Triple P Parenting Program says opening up to mates, family and loved ones can help lead to positive outcomes.
5: Well, a dad may come home feeling stressed or overwhelmed after work, but instead of shutting down, he could say something like, "I had a stressful day today. How about you?" This can open the door to connection and conversations. And by reframing thoughts, it also models healthy emotional expression and resilience for children.
2: And if you need help, you can call Lifeline on 13 11 14. Turning to sport, the Socceroos have stunned Turkey 2-0 in their first match at the World Cup. Nestori Irinkunda opened the scoring in the 27th minute. Connor Metcalf extended Australia's lead midway through the second half. Australia's next match is against the USA in Seattle on Saturday. In cricket, Cripa Connolly has scored his maiden international century as Australia defeated Pakistan by 1 wicket in the third one-day international. And in Formula One, Lewis Hamilton has won the Barcelona Grand Prix, his first victory for Ferrari. George Russell and Lando Norris rounded out the podium. Australian Oscar Piastri finished fifth.
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7: A very good morning to you as you're waking around Australia on this Monday morning, the 15th of June. Folks, we're in the final section of Good Morning Country for this Monday morning. We'll get back to the music mix in just a moment, but before we do much more, we'll look at the weather in WA for this time of the day.
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7: In Albany, cloudy showers, 14. Bunbury, partly cloudy, a shower or two expected, 15. Karratha, partly cloudy 27, Newman, partly cloudy 24, and Kununurra, partly cloudy 32. In Broome today, mostly sunny 30, while in Perth, a bit cooler, 15, cloudy and showers. Here in Harrington and Taree on the mid-north coast of New South Wales, cloudy, showers easing, a top of 20. The breeze is still out there. It's a solid breeze in those palm trees, but the cloud is very cloudy, and those showers are continuing at the moment, but let's hope that they ease off during the day. Folks, we'll get back to the music mix with Walsh on the wireless. It's a very good morning to you.
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Peter Smokey Dawson and Coffee for One. Prior to that, Lex Kay and Tyson Coleman and the Outback Cops, and a double from Brian Lenton, You'll Do Me, Mate, and The Return. Folks, earlier this morning, our CD giveaway, with your help, we had 112 entries, and the album was Fanny Lumsden's Fallow, and we drew out number 12, and that was Rickett Taggarty. Tomorrow morning, Melody Moco, and a copy of Suburban Dream, along with a husband, a very talented team there, the Mocos, and that'll be up for grabs tomorrow. Vixens of Fall will drop by to have a chat about new projects and a new single, and we'll have a great country music mix. Thank you for your company this morning, Monday, and I will be back, God willing, tomorrow, Tuesday, here at the Bunker. I hope you can join me. I'm leaving you with the Webb Brothers, back from the archives.

0: Do you like to give back to your community? 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
1: Well, today we have a vintage Slim Dusty track, something from Ernie Constance, Rod Milliner, Stan Lenz and Tony McKenna, and a few more than that.
2: But to get the show rolling, we have Glenn Jones, better known as Jonesy, off his album Every Day is Australia Day, and that's the track that we have chosen.
1: Hey Pete, let's play this especially for our daughter and son-in-law, Leanne and Philippe, as they are travelling Australia.

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And now we have that legend Stan Costa sing for you, one of his really good songs, Gilbert.

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Gilbert roamed from town to town, still searching for the friend he'd never find. It was the final blow from fate that really turned the old man's twisted mind. He was ridiculed in barrooms, he was laughed at in the streets, still searching for his friend across the land. 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

0: Hi, Phyllis. Gee, your garden looks nice. Wish mine was like this.
1: Well, Jean, have you heard of KLM Concreting and Soil Yard in Golf Course Road?
0: Yes, I have. But they only do driveways and other...
1: Have you heard of KLM Concreting and Soil Yard in Golf Course Road?
0: Yes, I have. But they only do driveways and other...

0: call, we do it all.
1: Okay, have you got his number?
0: Yes, it's 53825002 plus their mobile 043 882 0269.
1: Well, thanks for that, Phyllis. I know what we'll do. Hop on my bike. Let's go out there and have a look around.
0: Yeah, let's do that. It's 140 Golf Course Road, Haven. Hey, Jean, do you know they have the largest plant nursery in Horsham? KLM are proud sponsors of Triple H.
2: I'm Tracy Costa, and you're listening to the Australian Bush Ballad Show. And coming up in just a minute is one of my songs.

And that was Tracy Costa with one of her own numbers from the album Southerly Change, Paddy's Place. And next time we're in Tamworth, I think Pete and I should call into Paddy's Place. Sounds great. Recently, we received an album from Stan Lenz. He's written pretty well all the tracks on this album. Quite a few are very tongue-in-cheek, as is this one, The Great Australian Bite, Stan Lenz.

You're on a winning streak. It's lasted all night long. And then you hear a voice right beside your ear saying, good night, mate. Would you have a dollar to spare? Ah, you've got to watch.

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1: You've been listening to the Australian Bush Ballad Show with Diane Lindsay and Peter Simpson. We have been very happy to be able to keep this show going during these times and to be able to keep in touch with so many of our friends right around the country. We do hope you're enjoying the show today. Well, next up, we have none other than the great Slim Dusty to sing for us a song that I've always loved. It's called When You're Short of a Quid.

Well, I guess we've all been short of a quid somewhere in our life. Well, next up, we're going to play one of our dear friends up in Gympie, Dori Muller. Dori's been involved with country music for many, many years, travelling from festival to festival, mainly up in the Queensland area, but we always look forward to seeing her, and this time she's going to sing Where the Golden Wattle Blooms. And this is a Shirley Toms number.

0: And that was off Dorry's album Life's Dreams. Well, we're travelling to the other end of the country now, where we have Ernie Constance sing one of his own numbers, Saddle Up and Ride.
1: And this is a song that Ernie would have written right from the heart. He wrote this when one of his boys turned 21.

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1: 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And here's our address for you. Post Office Box 5058 Gwandalen, GWANDALAN, New South Wales 2259, or email Diane Lynn, DIANNELIN, at AAPT.net.au. And here is Ron Milliner for you from his album, The Old Homestead. Two old mates and roses, one of his own.

From Crosscut to Chainsaw. That's Ken Lindsay's album. What a good name. And here he is with a number he does so well, a Rick Acheson track, Home in Derrynbandy.

Always a good track from Chainsaw. And now Tony McKenna to finish off our show from his album One Tree Plane. And what a popular album and track this is. One Tree Plane, written by Tony.

0: Well, that One Tree Plain certainly brings back lovely memories, Di, doesn't it?
1: It does indeed. We've done a few shows out there, way out on the Hay Plain.
0: I hope we can get out there again sometime. But look, we hope you enjoyed the show and thank you for being with us. And we will do the whole lot again next week.
1: Please stay safe and tune in again next week for the Australian Bush Ballad Show with Diane Lindsay and Peter Simpson.